0: She's a perfect 10, but she wears a 12. Baby, keep a little 2 for me. She could be sweet 16, busting out of the seams. There's still love in the first degree.
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thought the Sinclair C5 was a great British creation? Well, how about this? Another Blighty Belter from BFBS Best of British.

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You can never get enough.

Over the years, Britain has made the following contributions to music. Steps, Hearsay, Bucks Fizz, A1. We just want to say sorry. To make up for it, we give you the best of British from BFBS. Yeah.

Britain. It's full of great traditions, like losing at cricket, apologising and describing the weather. But what about the music? Here's another winner from BFBS Best of Britain.

stand if you want to, stare if you want to, but I got to party. I'm up in the party. I'm glad that I got you, and it's alright. You got you a partner, and cut a

A1, 5, Liberty X, Hearsay, PJ and Duncan. We definitely won't be playing stuff like that. 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

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Well, how about getting your laughing gear around this crunchy morsel? 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

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Well, how about this? Another Blighty Belter from BFBS Best of British.

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Well, how about this? Another Blighty Belter from BFBS Best of

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British as fish and chips in the ring. What a country. Celebrating Britain's best. 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

as British as fish and chips in the rain. What a country. Celebrating Britannia's best. 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
1: 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This is BFBS Best of British. Thank you so much for listening. No, really.

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Efficient railways? No. Dry, warm summers? God, no. Incredible cuisine? You're joking. But when it comes to music, we rule the world. So enjoy BFBS, Best of British.

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He created the vibe, he takes you for a ride, and as if by design, the party ignites like he's coming alive. He takes you to the top, shakes you all around and back down. You know as he gets mellow, then as smooth as a groove that is making you move. He glides into your

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But we won't leave you waiting. Here's another British belter on BFBS. Best of British.

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God.

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Led Zeppelin, The Who, Fleetwood Mac, The Beatles, all British greats. Steps, S Club 7, Another Level. Well, they're British, aren't they? This is BFBS, Best of British.

As British as a cucumber sarnie, with Helen Mirren on a couch. The best of British on BFBS.

You thought the Sinclair C5 was a great British creation. Well, how about this? Another Blighty Belter from BFBS Best of British.

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You can never get enough.

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You cannibal, you meat eater, you see. But I have seen the same, I know the shame in your defeat.

Chris Brifton has made the following contributions to music. Steps, Hearsay, Bucks Fizz, A1. We just want to say sorry. To make up for

0: 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Victorious.
1: This is my church. This is where I heal my hurts.

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This is where I heal my hurts. It's in natural grace, or watching young lives shape.

Britain. It's full of great traditions, like losing at cricket, apologising, describing the weather. But what about the music? Here's another winner from BFBS, Best of British. Major

A1, 5, Liberty X, Hearsay, PJ and Duncan. We definitely won't be playing stuff like that. Only corkers like this on BFBS Best of British. Thank goodness.

You thought the digestive biscuit was a great British creation. Well, how about getting your laughing gear around this crunchy morsel? This is BFBS, Best of British.

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It's a spectacular back catalogue. So let's get stuck in to BFBS, Best of British.

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Well, how about this? Another Blighty Belter from BFBS Best of British.

thought the Corby Trouser Press was a great British creation? Well, how about this? Another Blighty Belter from BFBS Best of Britain.

as British as fish and chips in the rain. What a country. Celebrating Britannia's best. This is BFBS Best of British. You want salt and vinegar with that?

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